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0: 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See, we'll everybody think Hollywood is what you read and hear about, but it's bad. Well, it's rough out there. But see, you got a lot of phonies out there.
1: Hey, roll that up, man.